0: N-I-S, Gareth.
1: It is indeed. I know you were in Alberta over the long weekend. You hit any of that bad prairie weather?
0: Unfortunately, yes. My wife and I, we were out for a lovely walk, and the weather just changed dramatically.
1: Did you get one of those big rainy windstorms?
0: No, actually, we started getting pelted with falling rain mixed with ice. And I'll tell you, it hurt like hail.
1: Oh. Have you had a good short week?
0: You know what? It's been all right, although the last couple of days I've been suffering from eating too much cheese.
1: Yeah, I know all about getting a sore gut.
0: Yeah, that is my number one symptom, but constipation is a solid number two.
1: All right, how's your daughter doing?
0: Not too bad. She just joined up with a specialized literary group. They write only using 25 letters of the alphabet.
1: What's up with only using 25 letters instead of the full 26?
0: They don't know why.
1: Oh, man. All right, well, I get to see you for a beer this weekend.
0: Oh, you know what? Maybe. I am going to spend a lot of my weekend, though, getting ready for my side hustle as a locksmith.
1: A locksmith? Why do you want to be a locksmith?
0: It's definitely going to open some doors for me.
1: All right, that's it. We'll talk to you next week, buddy.
0: Have a great day, bud.
2: The worst of the Gus.
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0: 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And with us,
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3: World Cup wise, are you going to continue watching football now that the World Cup is done? Listen, it was real exciting. And Tony says over on the Facebook page, Erling Haaland was the only reason to watch. Yeah, you got a point about that. Now I have to watch him and Man City kick the bollocks out of Man United for another 4 years.
1: The worst of the Gus.
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3: 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That was nuts. I don't know what to say. Mother Nature gave us some good reasons to stay inside. Do not go outside. I do not want you outside. Especially that one clap of thunder that I swear woke up the whole city. It was like flash, bang! And I was like, okay, I'm up. It literally woke me up. Okay, I'll get started with my day and I won't go outside.
1: The worst of the gusts.
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0: We're legally required to tell you that 94.3 The Goat is CIRX in Prince George. But no one is making us say, you look nice today.
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1: Good morning. Well, if you were without internet yesterday, you were not alone. City West, Rogers, and other internet customers were offline much of Tuesday due to a third-party fiber line that was cut in Alberta. According to City West, it was caused by an attempted copper theft. TELUS customers were not impacted by the outage. Some 20,000 people remain under evacuation orders across the province. Many of the evacuees are from the Summerland area, where the Bald Range wildfire continues to burn out of control. Kevin Dunbar, the head of Emergency Response and Recovery Operations, says this wildfire season has been one of the largest evacuation efforts in recent BC history. And he adds some 13,000 people are receiving emergency support services from the province. A settlement of $5.25 million has been hammered out in connection with the O'Connell Lodge of Fire in Prince George some 6 years ago. And this is according to the BC Supreme Court. The blaze claimed the lives of three people and injured many others. A week into the investigation, Prince George RCMP stated the fire was deliberately set. Court documents show the settlement will compensate registered guests staying at the motel on the night of the fire, people present during the fire, as well as patrons at the adjacent Yolks All Day Family Restaurant at the time, along with family members of those who passed away. Following the arson determination from police, MyPG Now obtained documents confirming the motel underwent a routine fire inspection only 2 days prior to the blaze, July 6th of 2020. Royal Canadian Legion Branch 43 had a very successful poppy and wreath campaigns last year. In total, the Legion is distributing $55,000 to four organizations in the city, which provide support and services to veterans, seniors, their families, and the greater community. The Spirit of the North Healthcare Foundation receives $30,000. PG Hospice, Palliative Care Society, and Canadian Cancer Society get $10,000 each. And the New Beginnings Men's Shed will receive $5,000. A live emergency response team training exercise is set for tomorrow, Thursday. It's through a partnership with School District 57 with Dutchess Park Secondary hosting, going from 1 until 5 o'clock in the afternoon. During the live exercise, residents and businesses in the area can expect to see a large police presence. Ty Sobrey is back to the Prairies. Prince George Cougars have dealt the 20-year-old blue liner to the Saskatoon Blades for a sixth-round pick in 2028. Sobrey was acquired by the Cats ahead of last year's WHL trade deadline. In 28 games as a Cougar, he had a goal and three assists. Get news alerts direct to your inbox. Sign up at mypgnow.com. I'm Hartley Miller.
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2: You missed it.
1: Well, here's what you missed.
3: But you know what I don't have? I don't have a dog. But after getting to hang out with my mom's dog, Jazz, I've got dog envy. I kind of want one now. I got Screw Loose Bruce on the line here. Bruce, I know you're a dog owner.
4: Being a dog owner of 55 years, right?
3: Yep.
4: There is nothing like a dog. That is entirely why I started buying a house and going you to the landlord. Right? They don't want the dog. And I'm going, nope. I guess I'll just have to buy my own place, right?
3: Yeah, that's one solution that is a little bit out of my range right now, buying a house. But that is also the goal. I would love to own a home so I can have whatever dog I want and don't have to answer to a landlord's regulations on what kind of dog I can have.
1: The worst of the Gus.
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3: You know what was really cool was PG's first ever drone show. Got to cap off the event, and listen, if you missed out on it, then you missed out on something that was really cool. I mean, they were doing all kinds of cool stuff in the sky, man. I can see it from my place, and it was like, whoa, that's pretty cool. Hoping we get more of those, especially as we get more events coming around town. Wouldn't it be cool to have, like, Halloween, and you're walking around, you look up in the sky, and you see a giant pumpkin flying by? Christmas, you could literally have Santa fly by? I don't know. I think that I'm just pitching some ideas so that maybe we get a few more drone shows throughout the year.
1: The worst of the Gus.
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0: Yeah, Mom always warned us. 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
0: Yeah, and she was right.
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3: Moist was definitely our Saturday. 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So, like, there was just, like, water just pouring off the front of my house. 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
3: I love gadgets. If it plugs in, if it whirs, if it beeps, or even better, if it attaches to another thing to make it better, I am so down. So I look at all these video magazines and all these new gadgets and stuff coming out. This one seemed kind of cool. Augmental has released a new product called MouthPad. Take your time. What could MouthPad be? It's a device that lets you click and scroll with your tongue. You wear it against the roof of your mouth like a dental retainer, and it lets you control a cursor and click and do shortcuts and stuff like that. I was glad that I kept reading the articles because I'm like, how lazy? Like, come on. But it's designed for people who have mobility challenges. And that makes sense. I mean, I'm glad it's for people with mobility challenges. My mind went straight to that movie, WALL-E. You know, with the people that live in those chairs. Although, I think I really would like that cupcake in a cup. It sounds good.
4: The worst of the Gus.
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1: Standing taller than Mr. PG and packing twice the wood. 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We're on top of all things Prince George. 94.3 The Goat.

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1: I'm Darren Bain. BC officials say there are major concerns about human activity causing more wildfires in the province. About 20,000 people are under evacuation orders due to several major wildfires in the central and southern interior. Forest Minister Ravi Parmar urged people to be cautious and follow all local prohibitions. The province announced a ban on off-road recreational vehicles like ATVs on Crown land across much of southern BC on Monday. A settlement of $5.25 million has been hammered out in connection with the Econo Lodge fire in Prince George 6 years ago, according to the BC Supreme Court. The blaze claimed the lives of three people and injured many others. A week into the investigation, the Prince George RCMP stated the fire was deliberately set. Court documents show the settlement will compensate registered guests staying at the motel on the night of the fire, people present during the fire, as well as patrons at the adjacent Yolks All-Day Family Restaurant at the time, along with family members of those who passed away. Following the arson determination from police, Vista Radio obtained documents confirming the motel underwent a routine fire inspection 2 days prior to the blaze on July 6th. Two new government grant funding programs will be accepting applications from businesses and First Nations governments starting September 2nd, according to the Northern Development Initiative Trust. The Business Diversification and Sustainability Funding Program will receive $1.8 million to support businesses investing in the acquisition of capital projects to allow them to expand their markets, offer new products or services, or increase productivity. In addition, the First Nation Business Development Capacity Building Program has $900,000 available to First Nations development corporations. The program provides 90% of the funds required, up to $75,000 for applicants to hire a consultant to leverage large-scale projects occurring in their region. The Royal Canadian Legion Branch 43 is paying it forward after a successful poppy and wreath campaign last year. In total, the Legion is distributing $55,000 to four organizations in the city, which provide support and services to veterans, seniors, their families, and the greater community. The Spirit of the North Healthcare Foundation is receiving $30,000. The Prince George Hospice Palliative Care Society and the Canadian Cancer Society are both receiving $10,000, and the New Beginnings Men's Shed is receiving $5,000. With November coming up soon, anyone interested in supporting the poppy and wreath campaigns are encouraged to contact the Legion. And in sports, Tyrone Sobry is back on his way to the Prairies. The Prince George Cougars dealt the 20-year-old blue liner to the Saskatoon Blades in exchange for a sixth-round pick in 2028. Sobry was acquired by the Cats ahead of last year's WHL trade deadline from the Blades. In 28 games as a Cougar, the Saskatoon product amassed a goal and three assists. Get daily and weekly news alerts directly to your inbox by signing up at mypgnow.com.
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3: My wife laughed at me yesterday. We said we had to stop in a Costco, and she said, "Oh, we just need to get one thing." So of course we walked there. We were walking past the carts, and she asked me. She said, "Why aren't you getting a cart?" I said, "Well, we're only getting the one thing, right?" I think she's still laughing at me this morning.
1: The worst of the Gus.
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1: Missed your favorite show?
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1: Well, here's what you missed.
3: Last Friday. It's a big day for all the movie heads out here. Because Christopher Nolan's The Odyssey officially dropped. The biggest movie of the summer, and already reviews are flooding in. People are loving it. This is the hottest ticket in town right now. But I will say, it makes me long for the days of living in a city that actually had the IMAX theater. Wasn't it a couple? It was very nice being able to watch the full scope of IMAX at your fingertips. So that's why I'm planning on doing an Odyssey of myself with a couple of our folks and going all the way out to Edmonton to see the Odyssey on the big screen in IMAX 70mm. Because that's what Christopher Nolan shot the film on. I may as well make the effort to see it in the way it was meant to be seen. So that's my August long weekend plans made right there for me. An Odyssey, because I ought to see the Odyssey.
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1: Missed your favorite show?
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1: Well, here's what you missed.
3: But you know what I don't have? I don't have a dog. But after getting to hang out with my mom's dog, Jazz, I've got dog envy. I kind of want one now. I got Screw Loose Bruce on the line here. Bruce, I know you're a dog owner.
4: Being a dog owner of 55 years, right?
3: Yep.
4: There is nothing like a dog. That is entirely why I started buying a house and going, F you to the landlord. Right? They don't want the dog. And I'm going, nope. I guess I'll just have to buy my own place, right?
3: Yeah, that's one solution that is a little bit out of my range right now, buying a house. But that is also the goal. I would love to own a home so I could have whatever dog I want and don't have to answer to a landlord's regulations on what kind of dog I can have.
1: The worst of the Gust.
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1: Missed your favorite show?
2: We missed it.
1: Well, here's what you missed.
3: I'm Gareth Reed. We were working like maniacs on Friday trying to get out of here early for the long weekend. Be the same way? Just nose to the grindstone working away? Or maybe you were just looking like it. Seemed like a lot of us aren't just working. We're working at looking like we're working. 66% of people polled admit to faking productivity at work. And here's the worst part. Gen Z leading the charge. 80% of the Gen Z kids polled said, yeah, they just work hard at looking like they're working. I love pulling the Costanza. You're looking slightly annoyed and papers you're shuffling through. See, now no one wants to come in the booth. You don't want anyone to bug you. Just start working on that RBF.
1: The worst of the Gus.
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1: What we've got here is failure to communicate. Some men you just can't reach. So you get what we had here last week, which is the way he wants it. Well, he gets it. I don't like it.

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3: World Cup wise, are you going to continue watching football now that the World Cup is done? 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And Tony says over on the Facebook page, Erling Haaland was the only reason to watch. Yeah, you got a point about that. Now I have to watch him and Man City kick the bollocks out of Man United for another 4 years.
1: The worst of the Gus.
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3: The following contains high levels of concentrated dad energy.
2: Pull my finger.
3: Side effects may include eye rolling, heavy sighing, and immediate face palming. You've been warned. It's Rob's Dad Jokes.
4: All right, it's Friday. That must mean I get to talk to one of the closest people I know on this planet, my good buddy, Rob. Happy Friday, buddy.
5: T-G-I-F, Gareth.
4: It is indeed. I know you were in Alberta over the long weekend. You hit any of that bad prairie weather?
5: Unfortunately, yes. My wife and I, we were out for a lovely walk, and the weather just changed dramatically.
4: Did you get one of those big rainy windstorms?
5: No, actually, we started getting pelted with falling rain mixed with ice, and I'll tell you, it hurt like hail.
4: Oh. Have you had a good short week?
5: You know what? It's been all right, although the last couple of days I've been suffering from eating too much cheese.
4: Yeah, I know all about getting a sore gut.
5: Yeah, that is my number one symptom, but constipation is a solid number two.
4: All right, how's your daughter doing?
5: Not too bad. She just joined up with a specialized literary group. They write only using 25 letters of the alphabet.
4: What's up with only using 25 letters instead of the full 26?
5: They don't know why.
4: Oh, man. All right. Well, I get to see you for a beer this weekend.
5: Oh, you know what? Maybe. I am going to spend a lot of my weekend, though, getting ready for my side hustle as a locksmith.
4: A locksmith? Why do you want to be a locksmith?
5: It's definitely going to open some doors for me.
4: All right. That's it. We'll talk to you next week, buddy.
5: Have a great day, bud.
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But don't worry, we're not going anywhere. Or we're actually not allowed to leave the country. Yeah, long story.

0: and Chris George, people have no quit. 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They do a job until it's done. And they're always there when anyone needs help.
1: We approach every hour the same way.
0: When it comes to rocking out, we give it our all. 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
1: Well, here's what you missed.
3: My wife laughed at me yesterday. We said we had to stop in a Costco, and she said, "Oh, we just need to get one thing." So of course we walked there. We were walking past the carts, and she asked me. She said, "Why aren't you getting a cart?" I said, "Well, we're only getting the one thing, right?" I think she's still laughing at me this morning.
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0: Talking very loudly.
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0: Or by blasting some great music from the goat. 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

the goat. Standing taller than Mr. PG and packing twice the wood. Yeah. We're on top of all things Prince George. 94.3 The Goat.

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1: Missed your favorite show?
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1: Well, here's what you missed.
3: Last Friday. It's a big day for all the movie heads out here. Because Christopher Nolan's The Odyssey officially dropped. The biggest movie of the summer, and already reviews are flooding in. People are loving it. This is the hottest ticket in town right now. But I will say, it makes me long for the days of living in a city that actually had the IMAX theater. Closing at a couple, it was very nice being able to watch the full scope of IMAX at your fingertips. So that's why I'm planning on doing an Odyssey of myself with a couple of our folks and going all the way out to Edmonton to see the Odyssey on the big screen in IMAX 70mm. Because that's what Christopher Nolan shot the film on. I may as well make the effort to see it in the way it was meant to be seen. So that's my August long weekend plans made right there for me. An Odyssey, because I ought to see the Odyssey.
1: The worst of the Gus.
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0: 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But no one is making us say, "You look nice today."
1: Oh, thank you. Thanks.
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Yeah. 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Oh, wait. That's what they look like?

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1: Well, here's what you missed.
3: Moist was definitely our Saturday. My goodness, was it wet. We don't have any gutters on my house right now. We're getting the siding done, so no gutters. So, like, there was just, like, water just pouring off the front of my house. I thought that was bad till I saw the videos of downtown. Holy moly! There's a lot of water floating around on Saturday. That poor farmer's market on 3rd. Aye, aye, aye. So, just lone tents getting washed down the road. It was so wet downtown Saturday that the farmer's market went from a farm-to-table experience to a farm-to-paddleboard situation in about 10 minutes.
1: The worst of the Gov.
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1: Missed your favorite show?
2: We missed it.
1: Well, here's what you missed.
3: 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If it plugs in, if it whirs, if it beeps, or even better, if it attaches to another thing to make it better, I am so down. 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It's a device that lets you click and scroll with your tongue. 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But it's designed for people who have mobility challenges. And that makes sense. 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Although, I think I really would like that cupcake in a cup. It sounds good.
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2: You missed it.
1: Well, here's what you missed.
3: But you know what I don't have? I don't have a dog. But after getting to hang out with my mom's dog, Jazz, I've got dog envy. I kind of want one now. I got Screw Loose Bruce on the line here. Bruce, I know you're a dog owner.
4: Being a dog owner of 55 years, right?
3: Yep.
4: There is nothing like a dog. That is entirely why I started buying a house and going you to the landlord. Right? They don't want the dog. And I'm going, nope. I guess I'll just have to buy my own place, right?
3: Yeah, that's one solution that is a little bit out of my range right now, buying a house. But that is also the goal. I would love to own a home so I could have whatever dog I want and don't have to answer to a landlord's regulations on what kind of dog I can have.
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1: Well, here's what you missed.
3: You know what was really cool was PG's first ever drone show. Got to cap off the event, and listen, if you missed out on it, then you missed out on something that was really cool. I mean, they were doing all kinds of cool stuff in the sky, man. I can see it from my place, and it was like, whoa, that's pretty cool. Hoping we get more of those, especially as we get more events coming around town. Wouldn't it be cool to have, like, Halloween, and you're walking around, you look up in the sky, and you see a giant pumpkin flying by? Christmas, you could literally have Santa fly by? I don't know. I think that I'm just pitching some ideas so that maybe we get a few more drone shows throughout the year.
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0: broadcasting from the back of a van in the CN Center parking lot. 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
1: Well, here's what you missed.
3: Man, that was one of the crazier weather bouts I think I have ever seen here in PG, with the clouds literally forming above us. That was nuts. I don't know what to say. Mother Nature gave us some good reasons to stay inside. Do not go outside. I do not want you outside. Especially that one clap of thunder that I swear woke up the whole city. It was like flash, bang! And I was like, okay, I'm up. It literally woke me up. Okay, I'll get started with my day and I won't go outside.
1: The worst of the Gus.
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1: Well, here's what you missed.
3: I'm Gareth Reed. We were working like maniacs on Friday trying to get out of here early for the long weekend. Are you the same way? Just nose to the grindstone working away? Or maybe you were just looking like it. Seemed like a lot of us aren't just working. We're working at looking like we're working. 66% of people polled admit to faking productivity at work. And here's the worst part. Gen Z leading the charge. 80% of the Gen Z kids polled said, yeah, they just work hard at looking like they're working. I love pulling the Costanza. You're looking slightly annoyed and papers you're shuffling through. See, now no one wants to come in the booth. You don't want anyone to bug you. Just start working on that RBF.
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1: Good morning. If you were without internet for several hours yesterday, you are not alone. City West report a full service outage for all internet, telephone, and television customers in and around Prince George. According to the company, the outage was caused by a cut fiber line as a result of an attempted copper theft. The cut was on a third-party carrier's network in Alberta. Power was restored around 7 o'clock last night. A settlement of $5.25 million has been hammered out in connection with the O'Connell Lodge fire in Prince George 6 years ago. That's according to the BC Supreme Court. The blaze claimed the lives of three people and injured many others. A week into the investigation, Prince George RCMP stated the fire was deliberately set. Court documents show the settlement will compensate registered guests staying at the motel on the night of the fire, people present during the fire, and to several others. Following the arson determination from police, MyPG Now obtained documents confirming the motel underwent a routine fire inspection just 2 days prior to the blaze, on July 6th of 2020. Frustration is growing among Summerland evacuees who want to know when they can go home, but emergency officials say the wildfire is changing too quickly to give them a firm answer. The regional district of Okanagan-Similkameen says re-entry plans are being revised several times a day as conditions change. The Summerland mayor, Doug Holmes, says people are becoming more frustrated with the situation.
2: In the last couple of days, and today especially, I think people are getting a little more frustrated and impatient. And maybe that's after 3 days, that's understandable. You just want to go home. And I just want to go home. We all just want to go home.
1: Cliff Chapman is the Director of Operations for the BC Wildfire Service and says crews continue to work around the clock

0: that Bald Range wildfire that is out of control.
1: Even last night, without much wind, we were seeing very challenging conditions and quite significant growth in some areas of that wildfire.
0: BC officials say there are major concerns about human activity causing more wildfires in the province. The Forest Minister is Ravi Parmar, who's urging the public to be cautious and follow all local bans.
2: One careless action can start another wildfire. One spark can put another community at risk.
0: The province announced a ban Monday on off-road recreational vehicles like ATVs on Crown land across much of southern BC. The Royal Canadian Legion Branch 43 had a successful poppy and wreath campaigns last year. In total, the Legion is distributing $55,000 to four organizations in the city to provide support and services to veterans, seniors, their families, and the greater community. The Spirit of the North Healthcare Foundation gets $30,000. PG Hospice Palliative Care Society and Canadian Cancer Society both get $10,000. And the New Beginnings Men's Shed receives $5,000. Prince George Cougars have dealt 20-year-old defenseman Ty Sobry to the Saskatoon Blades for a sixth-round draft pick. The Cougars acquired Sobry from the Blades in January at the trade deadline. He played 28 regular season games with the team and had 4 points. The Cougars are getting set for training camp starting August 26th. Get news alerts, director inbox. Sign up at mypgnow.com. I'm Hartley Miller.
3: 6:04, it is Red Zone Garbage for a Wednesday, 11 degrees. And once all this fog burns off, we're going to get sunshine today, up to about 22, dropping down to 9 tonight. And then sunny as far as I can see in the forecast. We got sunshine for Thursday up to 23, Friday sunny and 23, Saturday mix of sun and cloud and 24. If you're on the road and you see anything, let me know about it. 563-9944.
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That is Our Lady Peace Innocent. I'm Gareth Reed. 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

0: 94.3 The Goat. That is the Rolling Stones' latest from an 83-year-old Mick Jagger. My goodness. I don't know if... I mean, I love my job, but I don't know if I want to be working at 83. That's the Stones in the stars. I'm Gareth Reed. Happy Wednesday to you. The BCNE is starting tomorrow. I'm very excited. I love me some fair food. I love me midway rides. I love in $40 spent trying to get a little teddy bear. I love that stuff. Plus, the Superdog Show is going to be on all 4 days. And the BCNE Trade Route Beer and Cider Festival is going to be happening under sunshine all the end of this week. It's going to be a lot of fun. Got a ton of tickets to give away. We'll do that a little later on this morning. But in the meantime, you want to check out the list of events, everything that's happening, you can head over to bcne.ca.
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0: 6:22, awfully foggy out there, especially in the north end. But once that burns up, we're going to get sunshine today in 22. Pretty much a good look at sunshine with no wet stuff right through next Tuesday. Going to get to 22 today. 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
1: Good morning. Several Prince George and area residents were without internet for several hours yesterday. City West reported a full service outage for all internet, telephone, and TV customers in and around PG. According to the company, the outage was caused by a cut fiber line as a result of an attempted copper theft. The cut was on a third-party carrier's network in Alberta. Internet connection was restored around 7 last night. TELUS customers were not affected. That fatal motel fire dating back 6 years in Prince George resulted in a payout of $5.5 million for those impacted. That's according to the BC Supreme Court, following a ruling that was made on the class action lawsuit. The blaze claimed the lives of 3 people and injured many others. A week into the investigation, Prince George RCMP stated the fire was deliberately set. Following the arson determination from police, MyPG Now obtained documents confirming the motel underwent a routine fire inspection only 2 days prior to the blaze on July 6th of 2020. The settlement will compensate registered guests staying at the motel on the night of the fire, people that were present during the fire, as well as some of the patrons at the adjacent Yokes All Day Family Restaurant, as well as some family members of those who passed away. Wildfire officials say crews continue to work around the clock at that major wildfire near Summerland, trying to control the blaze and allow people to safely return home. Some 20,000 people are under evacuation orders in BC, many of them from Summerland and the surrounding areas threatened by that Bald Range wildfire. Cliff Chapman is with the BC Wildfire Service, says the biggest challenge for firefighters will be if the skies clear in the coming days.
2: We have had very, very poor air quality. The smoke is sitting in the valley bottoms. And that smoke, albeit very difficult for us to live with, is also helping suppress the wildfires.
1: BC's finance minister says the final deficit for the 25-26 fiscal year was lower than initially forecast. That's thanks to higher revenues and reduced spending.
3: Brenda Bailey said in her final summary for the last budget year, the province recorded a $7.7 billion deficit, about $3 billion lower than projected in the initial budget. Revenues for the year were given a boost by a major tobacco settlement. Meanwhile, Bailey says spending on infrastructure like hospitals and transportation was about $4 billion lower, as some projects were deferred. Emily Joveski, Vista News, Victoria.
1: A live emergency response team training exercise is set for tomorrow afternoon from 1 to 5 at Dutchess Park. It's through a partnership with School District 57. 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Those in the area may hear pops, loud bangs, yelling, and screaming. 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I'm Hartley Miller.
4: 6:33 Red Zone Garbage for a Wednesday. 11 degrees and a ton of fog, especially north parts of the city as well. Driving down Ospica, man, I could barely even see a block ahead of me, so be careful out there. It's going to burn out, and we're going to get sunshine today. The high to 22, dropping a 9 tonight. Mix of sun and cloud Thursday, Friday, Saturday, Sunday, Monday, Tuesday. Highs in the mid-20s. It's like summer has come back again. See something on the road I need to know about? All you got to do is call or text 563-9944.
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0: 94.3 The Goat. That is Alanis Morissette, who absolutely owned the 90s with that Jagged Little Pill album. That's Hand in My Pocket. My name's Gareth Reed, 641. Red Zone Garbage, 11 degrees. We got sunshine right through next Tuesday. Here's everything else you need to know in 60 seconds.
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0: Prince George's Standing Committee on Intergovernmental Affairs agreed to take up advocacy on ending or amending an exemption to hotel taxes. Tourism Executive Director Scott Walter said Tourism Prince George would like to see an end to the tax exemption for hotel stays of 27 consecutive days or longer. Advocating for your own situation? That's the case. We should start advocating for the dropping of taxes on headphones and microphones, right? Right? And if you live near Dutchess Park Secondary today, expect to see a large police presence and hear loud noises. But don't worry. It's an RCMP emergency response team training exercise scheduled for 1 to 5 p.m. at the school on Winnipeg Street. People in the area may see uniformed and plainclothes officers at the school, along with various police vehicles, and the public is being told not to be alarmed by the loud bangs and screaming at the school. Translation, it's either the RCMP doing a drill, or the school cafeteria just announced it's running low on pizza slices.
3: The Goat.
4: The Goat.
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0: 6:44, Red Zone Garbage, 11 degrees, going up to 24, sunshine through Tuesday. Here's JJ Wild on The Goat. Whoa.

0: 94.3 The Go. That is Lenny Kravitz, Fly Away. I'm Gareth Reed. We want to give away a getaway. It's the South Thompson this time in our 8 weeks of summer. We give away, was it Monday? I give away the tickets to go see Guns N' Roses. My goodness. It's a $1,000 vacation every single week. Right through, I don't know, the next 2 weeks. So if you want to get this South Thompson getaway, you got to listen up a little later on this morning. We want to send you to the South Thompson Inn, $100 gift certificate to the South Thompson Inn restaurant, 2 rounds of golf at River Shore Estates and Golf Links. I've never been there, but I looked up the website, and man, does it look like a great course. The BC Wildlife Park, the Monte Creek Winery wine tasting and tour, $400 of gas from the co-op, and a PWB prize pack. I'm going to give it away on Monday, so if you want to qualify, keep listening up for your chance to get in on 8 weeks of summer.
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0: 6:55, I guess it was about 12 hours ago that the internet came back on. I was lucky enough, I guess I'm on Talus at home, so I got. Is the internet out? No. Are you sure? Yeah. Yeah, I'm sure my internet isn't out. It's funny when people ask you that. It's like, yeah, it's working, dude. Yours isn't? Oh, that sucks.

0: Now, from the MyPG Now newsroom, this is Goat News.
1: Good morning. If you were without internet for several hours yesterday, you are not alone. City West reported a full-service outage for all internet, telephone, and television customers in and around Prince George. According to the company, the outage was caused by a cut fiber line as a result of an attempted copper theft. The cut was on a third-party carrier's network in Alberta. Power was restored around 7 o'clock last night. A settlement of $5.25 million has been hammered out in connection with the O'Connell Lodge fire in Prince George 6 years ago. That's according to the BC Supreme Court. The blaze claimed the lives of three people and injured many others. A week into the investigation, Prince George RCMP stated the fire was deliberately set. Court documents show the settlement will compensate registered guests staying at the motel on the night of the fire, people present during the fire, and to several others. Following the arson determination from police, MyPG Now obtained documents confirming the motel underwent a routine fire inspection just 2 days prior to the blaze, on July 6th of 2020. Frustration is growing among Summerland evacuees who want to know when they can go home, but emergency officials say the wildfire is changing too quickly to give them a firm answer. The regional district of Okanagan-Similkameen says re-entry plans are being revised several times a day as conditions change. The Summerland mayor, Doug Holmes, says people are becoming more frustrated with the situation.
2: The last couple of days and today especially, I think people are getting a little more frustrated and impatient. And maybe that's after 3 days, that's understandable. You just want to go home. And I just want to go home. We all just want to go home.
1: Cliff Chapman is the Director of Operations for the BC Wildfire Service and says crews continue to work around the clock at that Bald Range wildfire that is out of control.
3: Even last night, without much wind, we were seeing very challenging conditions and quite significant growth in some areas of that wildfire.
1: BC officials say there are major concerns about human activity causing more wildfires in the province. The Forest Minister is Ravi Parmar, who's urging the public to be cautious and follow all local bans.
4: One careless action can start another wildfire. One spark can put another community at risk.
1: The province announced a ban Monday on all

0: off-road recreational vehicles like ATVs on Crown land across much of southern BC. The Royal Canadian Legion Branch 43 had a successful poppy and wreath campaigns last year. In total, the Legion is distributing $55,000 to four organizations in the city to provide support and services to veterans, seniors, their families, and the greater community. The Spirit of the North Healthcare Foundation gets $30,000. PG Hospice Palliative Care Society and Canadian Cancer Society both get $10,000. And the New Beginnings Men's Shed receives $5,000. Prince George Cougars have dealt 20-year-old defenseman Ty Sobry to the Saskatoon Blades for a sixth-round draft pick. The Cougars acquired Sobry from the Blades in January at the trade deadline. He played 28 regular season games with the team and had 4 points. The Cougars are getting set for training camp starting August 26th. Get news alerts, direct your inbox. 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I'm Hartley Miller.
1: 7:04, red zone garbage, 11 degrees, sunshine, 22. Tonight it's going to drop down to about 9 degrees, but then Thursday, Friday, Saturday, Sunday, Monday, Tuesday, not a single chance of showers at all. We're just going to get sunshine and highs to the mid-20s. Last little grab at summer here. See anything interesting on the roads? You let me know all about it at 563-9944.
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94.3 The Goat. That is the Tragically Hip from their 1991 Road Apples album, Little Bones. I'm Gareth Reed, 712. Looks like the fog has burned right off because I see the sun pouring in the window, and the sun is going to last right through next Tuesday. We need this for sure. Got Bon Jovi coming up. This is Garbage. Stupid Girl on The Goat.

0: 94.3 The GOAT. That is Bon Jovi. Usually I suggest singing along in the mornings, especially gets the rest of the house up, but don't try singing along with Bon Jovi, especially first thing. You could pull something. That's living on a prayer. I'm Gareth Reed. I'm glad you're with me this morning. We are at Wednesday. We've got a gorgeous day ahead of us, and we've got the BCNE starting tomorrow. I'm so excited. I love the food. I love the Midway. I love seeing the Superdog shows. It's so much fun. And, of course, I love the BCNE Trade Root Beer and Cider Festival as well. Would you like to go? Would you like to go to the BCNE? Who wouldn't like to go? Well, guess what? I got a four-gate admission right here. I got a family pass. So I'll give you four tickets to go to the BCNE if you tell me your favorite ride and your favorite fair food. And your caller 9 right now, 563-9944. Caller 9 is going to go off to the BCNE.
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0: 7:23, 11 degrees. It's going to be gorgeous for the fair. Who is going? The GOAT. Who's this?
11: This is Chris.
0: Hey, Chris. How you doing this morning, man?
11: Not too bad. How are you?
0: I am wonderful. You enjoying the sunshine or what?
11: Well, I'm trying to. I can put in the little windows in my shop here.
0: How would you like to go to the fair this weekend?
11: That'd be awesome.
0: Excellent. You are my caller 9.
11: Sweet.
0: Now, what you got to do now is you got to tell me a couple of things. What is your favorite ride? What is your favorite food?
11: Well, I like the Zipper and mini donuts.
0: You know what? I just found out that if you eat those mini donuts on the Zipper, the calories don't count.
11: Well, see, that's good.
0: Yeah. So head down to the fair, enjoy it. I got four passes for you, man.
11: That sounds awesome.
0: I just need one thing.
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1: Good morning. Several Prince George and area residents were without internet for several hours yesterday. City West reported a full-service outage for all internet, telephone, and TV customers in and around PG. According to the company, the outage was caused by a cut fiber line as a result of an attempted copper theft. The cut was on a third-party carrier's network in Alberta. Internet connection was restored around 7 last night. TELUS customers were not affected. That fatal motel fire dating back 6 years in Prince George resulted in a payout of $5.5 million for those impacted. That's according to the BC Supreme Court, following a ruling that was made on the class action lawsuit. The blaze claimed the lives of 3 people and injured many others. A week into the investigation, Prince George RCMP stated the fire was deliberately set. Following the arson determination from police, MyPG Now obtained documents confirming the motel underwent a routine fire inspection only 2 days prior to the blaze on July 6th of 2020. The settlement will compensate registered guests staying at the motel on the night of the fire, people that were present during the fire, as well as some of the patrons at the adjacent Yokes All Day Family Restaurant, as well as some family members of those who passed away. Wildfire officials say crews continue to work around the clock at that major wildfire near Summerland, trying to control the blaze and allow people to safely return home. Some 20,000 people are under evacuation orders in BC, many of them from Summerland and the surrounding areas threatened by that Bald Range wildfire. Cliff Chapman is with the BC Wildfire Service, says the biggest challenge for firefighters will be if the skies clear in the coming days.
2: We have had very, very poor air quality. The smoke is sitting in the valley bottoms. And that smoke, albeit very difficult for us to live with, is also helping suppress the wildfires.
1: BC's finance minister says the final deficit for the 25-26 fiscal year was lower than initially forecast. That's thanks to higher revenues and reduced spending.
3: Brenda Bailey said in her final summary for the last budget year, the province recorded a $7.7 billion deficit, about $3 billion lower than projected in the initial budget. Revenues for the year were given a boost by a major tobacco settlement. Meanwhile, Bailey says spending on infrastructure like hospitals and transportation was about $4 billion lower, as some projects were deferred. Emily Joveski, Vista News, Victoria.
1: A live emergency response team training exercise is set for tomorrow afternoon from 1 to 5 at Dutchess Park. 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Those in the area may hear pops, loud bangs, yelling, and screaming. 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I'm Hartley Miller.
4: 7:33 Red Zone Garbage, 11 degrees, and we got the sunshine for a while here. I'm not going to say the C-H-A-N-C-E-O-F-S-H-O-W-E-R-S. I'm spelling it like I got a bunch of five-year-olds in front of me. I'm not saying it. I don't want it to happen. I want the sunshine to stick around, and it looks like it will until Tuesday. See anything interesting on the roads? You let me know. 563-9944.
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0: company fronted by Paul Rogers, who, of course, used to be with the band Free, and even sang with Queen after Freddie Mercury's passing. He missed a chance to sing with his band Bad Company when they got inducted into the Rock and Roll Hall of Fame due to health issues. But he says now his health is good, he feels strong, and he's rehearsing to perform. He says he's in his acoustic zen phase of life. I'd love to hear me some Bad Company acoustic style. I'm Gareth Reed, 741 Red Zone Garbage. Gorgeous days ahead of us for the next little while. So why not today at work, grab yourself a cup of coffee and just stare out the window for a while. Just as my mom used to say, gop out. Just like stare out the window. Because there's a new study that says you don't need vacation or hours of free time to get leisure into your day. Brief enjoyable moments can help de-stress, like watching a bird, smelling flowers, sipping a drink, playing a quick game, or just feeling the sun. It can reduce stress and leave you feeling more optimistic and joyful than sometimes a vacation can. Which is bad news, because it sounds like that's what my manager's going to tell me when I ask for a little more time off. Gareth, how about gazing out the window today? And not at work. How about gazing out the windshield? Because I got more commercials for you to voice.
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0: We're going to get a recap of the Hip Show. Oh, my goodness. I'm so excited. Why did I not know about this? Oh, my goodness. I'm such a huge Hip fan. That is going to be killer. 7:45, I'm Gareth Reed, 11 degrees, Red Zone Garbage. This is the Sheepdogs. I'm going to be myself on the go.

0: Gareth Reed. He never made it as a wise man.
1: Couldn't cut it as a poor man stealing.
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0: 94.3 The Goat. That is Evanescence from their sixth studio album, Sanctuary. Just came out like 4 months ago. Huge song. That's Evanescence, Who Will You Follow? I'm Gareth Reed. How do we follow up giving a big prize away like the Guns N' Roses and Vancouver Getaway? You do it by sending folks to the South Thompson. Two-night stay at the South Thompson Inn. $100 to the South Thompson Inn restaurant. 2 rounds of golf at Rivershore Estates and Golf Links Kamloops. 2 passes to the BC Wildlife Park, Montauk Creek Winery, wine tasting and tour. $400 in gas from the co-op and a PWB prize pack. It's the ultimate road trip for someone who knows a real road trip. So next hour, I'll give you a destination. You tell me how long it takes to get there. You're in the draw, courtesy of Prince George Toyota. The Lounge, Ruckus, decked out, local rental solutions. We're going to play 8 weeks of summer next hour.
1: The Goat. The Goat.
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0: 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We had some serious fog this morning, but it's pretty much gone, and we're going to have some serious sunshine right through Tuesday. Hartley's coming up with the news. This is Queens of the Stone Age on the Goat.

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1: Good morning. If you were without internet for several hours yesterday, you were not alone. City West reported a full service outage for all internet, telephone, and television customers in and around Prince George. According to the company, the outage was caused by a cut fiber line as a result of an attempted copper theft. The cut was on a third-party carrier's network in Alberta. Power was restored around 7 o'clock last night. A settlement of $5.25 million has been hammered out in connection with the O'Connell Lodge fire in Prince George 6 years ago. That's according to the BC Supreme Court. The blaze claimed the lives of three people and injured many others. A week into the investigation, Prince George RCMP stated the fire was deliberately set. Court documents show the settlement will compensate registered guests staying at the motel on the night of the fire, people present during the fire, and to several others. Following the arson determination from police, MyPG Now obtained documents confirming the motel underwent a routine fire inspection just 2 days prior to the blaze, on July 6th of 2020. Frustration is growing among Summerland evacuees who want to know when they can go home, but emergency officials say the wildfire is changing too quickly to give them a firm answer. The regional district of Okanagan-Similkameen says re-entry plans are being revised several times a day as conditions change. The Summerland mayor, Doug Holmes, says people are becoming more frustrated with the situation.
2: The last couple of days and today especially, I think people are getting a little more frustrated and impatient. And, maybe that's after 3 days, that's understandable. You just want to go home. And I just want to go home. We all just want to go home.
1: Cliff Chapman is the Director of Operations for the BC Wildfire Service and says crews continue to work around the clock at that Bald Range wildfire that is out of control.
3: Even last night, without much wind, we were seeing very challenging conditions and quite significant growth in some areas of that wildfire.
1: RCMP did confirm an 80-year-old woman died while trying to evacuate her home. BC officials say there are major concerns about human activity causing more wildfires in the province. The Forest Minister is Ravi Parmar, who's urging the public to be cautious and follow all local bans.
4: One careless action can start another wildfire. One spark can put another community at risk.
1: The province announced a ban Monday on off-road recreational vehicles like ATVs on Crown land across much of southern BC. The Royal Canadian Legion Branch 43 had a successful poppy and wreath campaigns last year. In total, the Legion is distributed

0: contributing $55,000 to four organizations in the city to provide support and services to veterans, seniors, their families, and the greater community. The Spirit of the North Healthcare Foundation gets $30,000. PG Hospice Palliative Care Society and Canadian Cancer Society both get $10,000. And the New Beginnings Men's Shed receives $5,000. Prince George Cougars have dealt 20-year-old defenseman Ty Sobry to the Saskatoon Blades for a sixth-round draft pick. The Cougars acquired Sobry from the Blades in January at the trade deadline. He played 28 regular season games with the team and had 4 points. The Cougars are getting set for training camp starting August 26th.
1: All right, Hartley, what do we got for a sports quote for a Wednesday?
2: All right, let's take a look. It is from the sports curmudgeon. According to a report, Cleveland is among the top three poorest cities in the USA.
1: Aww.
2: Yeah. With surprising levels of inequality.
1: Mm-hmm. Mm-hmm.
2: But enough about its NFL team. we're closing in on 8:05. Make it a little worse tomorrow. You can still have a great one today.
0: I'm Hartley Miller.
1: Red Zone Garbage. We are going to see sunshine today right through next Tuesday. I'm so excited about that, not having to say the chance of the S word. See anything interesting on the roads? You let me know. 563-9944.
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94.3 The Goal. That is a young man that my wife says, ooh, he has such good eye contact. 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

0: come on now. 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The goat, who's this?
1: It's Megan.
0: Hey, Megan, how you doing today?
1: Hey, so far so good. No complaints.
0: Are you as happy as I am? The sunshine's going to be out for a while?
1: Ooh, I can't wait. My vacation just started, so even better.
0: Awesome. Well, guess what? You're my caller number 9.
1: Oh, my God. Amazing.
0: You could have a vacation down to the South Thompson if you know your distances. I'm going to ask you a skill testing question. You're going to tell me how long it's going to take to drive to Whitehorse via Highway 16. Is it 19 hours, 29 hours, or 39 hours?
1: 19
0: hours is absolutely correct. So now you got a chance to go down to the South Thompson, stay at the South Thompson Inn, $100 gift certificate to the South Thompson Inn restaurant, 2 rounds of golf at Rivershore Estates and Golf Links, 2 passes to the Wildlife Park, the Monte Creek Winery wine tasting and tour, $400 in gas at the co-op, and the PWB prize pack. Which one are you looking forward to the most?
1: Ooh, you know what? I could do all of the above. I can drink in the sun and golf in the sun, so I can do it all.
0: Perfect. You are now in the draw that we're going to do on Monday. This big thing could be yours. It's 8 weeks of summer, week number 6. I just need one more thing from you, Megan.
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0: 8:25, as expected, I got a text from the wife saying, stop bugging me about Youngblood. No. No, I won't. 8:25, red zone garbage, 12 degrees. We are going up to 24 today, and we got sunshine right through Tuesday. 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

94.3 The Go. That is Pearl Jam waiting for Stevie. Stevie Wonder is such an important artist, and he just causes so many people to have so many wonderful songs. These guys even wrote a song about just waiting for Stevie Wonder while they're there in the studio. Waiting for Stevie. That's Pearl Jam. I'm Gareth Reed. This is Moist Resurrection on The Go.

0: 94.3 The Goat. That is David Usher and his band from Vancouver. That is Moist and Resurrection. I'm Gareth Reed. It's 8:36. Had a meal with my mother-in-law last night, and it was absolutely no surprise that she pulled out her bottle of ketchup. This young lady puts ketchup on everything. Christmas dinner, yeah, ketchup. Pizza, ketchup. Fried chicken, ketchup. How much ketchup is too much? For me, I think my mother-in-law's ketchup is too much because she puts it on everything. But Heinz is going to let you decide. They've introduced the new Love Lid. First of its kind ketchup bottle cap that lets you control exactly how much comes out. I guess this new lid has three settings. There's like, there's love, and there's crazy love. Ranging from a light stream to a serious ketchup dump. Wouldn't work for my mother-in-law, though. She just unscrews the whole cap and just opens them floodgates. I swear she gets a letter at Christmas every year. Dear Ms. Vaughn, thanks for your patronage again this year. Without you, we would have gone into receivership. Sincerely, Heinz Ketchup.
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0: 8:41, red zone garbage, 11 degrees, 24 under sunshine, and that'll hold till Tuesday. 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
12: Rumors spreading around in that Texas town about the shack outside the game. You know what I'm talking about. Just let me know if you wanna go to that whole mile on the range. They got a lot of nice girls.

0: ZZ Top LaGrange. Unfortunately, it looks like Frank Beard has fallen sick. Of course, Frank Beard, the one without the beard, that is the drummer for ZZ Top, has been a little unwell lately, so they've pulled back on a few shows. So hopefully you don't have ZZ Top tickets out there floating around. They may get canceled. It's 11 degrees right now. It's 8:45. It's Red Zone Garbage, and it's going to be a gorgeous couple of days. 24 today. You got the GOAT phone ringing. The GOAT, good morning. Who's this?
1: Hey, Gareth, it's Andrew.
0: Hey, Andrew, what's going on, man?
1: Not much. Might as well tell people to avoid 15 from the Highway 97 to Kearney, and they got one lane going both ways. It's backed up almost from Kearney to the highway.
0: Ooh, is it an accident or just more of that fun construction?
1: Just construction. They're Fortis is putting in a pipe.
0: Oh, that's right. Well, I appreciate you telling everybody.
1: Okay, everybody. Rock Radio Woo!

0: That is Jet from their 2002 Dirty Sweet EP. That is the original version of that song. They put one out later on their Get Born album, but that's the original and best Jet. Cold Hard Bitch. I'm Gareth Reed, glowing ball of gas in the sky. It's going to change a little bit in about 5 minutes because we are on the outer fringe of a global path. We're going to see an eclipse today in about 5 minutes, but only a small segment, about 14% at maximum magnitude. So if you want to go out at 8:54 this morning, that's when the moon first touches the edge of the sun. It's going to peak at about 9:28, and then it'll all be done by about 10:04. You want to see the best look? Of course, the sun, east-southeast, about 30 degrees in the air. But the thing is, you're not supposed to look at an eclipse anyways because it could hurt your eyes. So why am I telling you?
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0: 852 Red Zone Garbage. Now, this summer has been weird. We've had like a bunch of wet days in a row, and then we get a few dry days, and then a bunch of wet, and then a few dry. We are going to be sunny today right through next Tuesday. Hopefully that means we have sent the wet weather down south where it's very much needed. We're going to hit 24 today. It's going to be absolutely perfect weather for the BCNE. We've got the news coming up at 9 o'clock, some Third Eye Blind 2. 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
1: 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Be bold.

0: We're legally required to tell you that 94.3 The Goat is CIRX in Prince George. But no one is making us say, you look nice today.
1: Oh, thank you. 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
2: Good morning. Frustration is growing among Summerland evacuees who want to know when they can go home. But emergency officials say the wildfire is changing too quickly to give them a firm answer. The regional district of Okanagan-Similkameen says reentry plans are being revised several times a day as conditions change. The Summerland mayor, Doug Holmes, says people are becoming more frustrated with the situation.
3: The last couple days and today especially, I think people are getting a little more frustrated and impatient. And, you know, maybe that's after 3 days, that's understandable. You just want to go home. And I just want to go home. We all just want to go home.
2: Some 20,000 people remain under evacuation orders across BC. More than half of them are from that Summerland area, where that Bald Range wildfire continues to burn out of control at just over 17,800 hectares. The head of Emergency Response and Recovery Operations, Kevin Dunbar, says this wildfire season has seen one of the largest evacuation efforts in recent BC history.
4: We've moved from 3 agents to 60 agents on our BC Evacuee Helpline. They took over 3,000 calls yesterday. We are having new records in the number of calls that they're taking every day.
2: Cliff Chapman is the Director of Operations for the BC Wildfire Service and says crews continue to work around the clock at that Bald Range wildfire.
5: Even last night, without much wind, we were seeing very challenging conditions and quite significant growth in some areas of that wildfire.
2: BC officials say there are major concerns about human activity causing more wildfires in the province. The Forest Minister is Ravi Parmar, who's urging the public to be cautious and follow all local bans.
6: One careless action can start another wildfire. One spark can put another community at risk.
2: The province announced a ban Monday on off-road recreational vehicles like ATVs on Crown Land across much of southern BC. Well, if you were without internet for several hours yesterday, you certainly were not alone. City West reported a full service outage for all internet, telephone, and TV customers in and around Prince George, and that includes communities on the Central Coast. According to the company, the outage was caused by a cut fiber line as a result of an attempted copper theft. The cut was on a third-party carrier's network in Alberta. Power was restored around 7 last night. TELUS customers were not affected. The Royal Canadian Legion Branch 43 had a successful poppy and wreath campaigns last year. In total, the Legion distributed $55,000 to 4 organizations in the city that provide support and services to veterans, seniors, their families, and to the greater community. The Spear of the North Healthcare Foundation receives $30,000. PG Hospice, Palliative Care Society, and the Canadian Cancer Society both get $10,000. New Beginnings Men's Shed receives $5,000. Prince George Cougars are just 2 weeks away from starting their training camp. The Cougars have sent 20-year-old defenseman Ty Sobry to Saskatoon for a 6th-round prospects pick. The Cougars acquired Sobry from the Blades in January at the trade deadline, and he played 28 regular season games with Prince George. Now he's going back to his hometown team. Get news alerts, direct your inbox. Sign up at mypgnow.com.

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1: 904, 11 degrees, sunshine for the rest of, into next week. 22 today. We're going to see 23 tomorrow, 23 on Friday. Mix of sun and cloud, 24 for Saturday, Sunday, Monday, Tuesday. We've got a great few days ahead of us. See anything interesting on the roads, you let me know firsthand. 563-9944.
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Doctors who are out on a major tour right now with Blues Traveler and the Gin Blossoms. Talking about a flashback to the 90s, that's the Spin Doctors' Two Princes. I'm Gareth Reed. Your morning show is brought to you by Scientech Industries. Be bold. Here's the Headstones' Effort to Forget on the GOAT.

0: 94.3 The Goat. That is Kiss from 1984's album Animalize, the only album that had Mark St. John on there, who developed reactive arthritis right afterwards. So Bruce Kulick stepped in right after that, hence their period of changing guitarists. It was crazy in the 80s. I'm Gary Threed, 918. Here's everything else you need to know in 60 seconds.
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0: Prince George's Standing Committee on Intergovernmental Affairs agreed to take up advocacy on amending an exemption to hotel taxes. Tourism Director Scott McWalter said Tourism Prince George would like to see an end to the tax exemption for hotel stays of 27 days or longer. Advocating for your own situation? Well, if that's the case, we should start advocating for the dropping of taxes on headphones and microphones, right? Right? And if you live near Duchess Park Secondary School, expect to see a large police presence and hear loud noises tomorrow. But don't worry, it's just an RCMP emergency response team training exercise. It's going to be held from 1 to 5 p.m. at the school on Winnipeg Street. If you're in the area, you may see uniformed and plainclothes officers at the school, along with police vehicles, and you're being told not to be alarmed by the loud bangs and screaming at the school. Translation? Either the RCMP is doing a drill, or the school cafeteria just announced it's running low on pizza slices.
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0: 9:23, 14 degrees, and it is going to be beautiful for the next little while. We got 22 in sunshine today, 23 tomorrow, 23 on Friday, Saturday and Sunday. Are we actually getting a full sun weekend and beyond? Pinch me. I must be dreaming. This is you too. Even better than the real thing on the Goat.

94.3 The Goat. That is the Blue Stones. That's just two guys. Just two guys from Ontario. Make a heck of a noise. Blue Stones, Let It Ride. I'm Gareth Reed. Your morning show is brought to you by SciTech Industries. Be bold. Sublime after a Connelline crush on the Goat.

0: 94.3 The Goat. That is Sublime with Jacob Knoll taking over the vocal duties for the late, great Bradley Knoll, who passed away. I love that they're keeping it in the family and they're keeping it real. What a great new song. That's Sublime. Until the sun explodes. I'm Gareth Reed. It's going to be a gorgeous few days. Perfect, absolutely perfect timing for the BCNE. We're going to get sunshine and middle 20 temperature. So not so hot, but beautiful sunshine. It's going to be great. The Midway, the food, the performers, the super dogs, the BCNE Trade Route Beer and Cider Festival. I think that's where I'm going to spend most of my time. Although, I may step over to Kin 3 and check out the dances. So on the Saturday, there's going to be an early bedtime dance and a spooktacular dance on Saturday. And there's also a family dance at Kin 3 on Sunday. And I got two passes right now. If you would like two passes to get into the gate and to go to the BCNE spooktacular family dance, then you give me a call and be caller 9 right now. 563-9944. The spooktacular family dance passes could be yours.
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12: 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One band, one unforgettable goodbye. On August 20th, we'll revisit that same stage. The Final Curtain, 10 years later, brings the Tragically Hip's legendary final set list on this station, song by song. 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
13: Thank you very, very much.
0: So many things to look forward to. We got that big Tragically Hip show coming up on the 20th right here on The Goat. And, of course, we got the BCNE starting right away. I'm so hyped. I love me a good old fall fair. The Goat, who's this?
14: It's Keith.
0: Hey, Keith, how you doing, man?
4: I'd be perfect if I was caller 9, my best DJ in the whole world.
0: Are you trying to butter me up?
4: No.
0: You are my caller 9, man. That means you got...
4: Yeah!
0: You got
4: awesome, brother.
0: You got to go shake a leg at this dance on the Sunday, though, from noon to 4. Will you do it?
4: Yes, sir. I sure will.
0: That is awesome. I got 2 passes for you, man. I can't wait. The BCID is here. I'm so excited.
4: Yeah, me too. But sort of, because that means summer's over now.
0: You close your mouth. Don't say that yet.
4: I mean, summer's still here.
0: Yay! And you're off to the BCNE. I just need one more thing, Keith.
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0: 94.3 The Goat Turnstile from an album that just turned a year old in May. That was Never Enough, the album, the song, Look Out For Me. It's time for me, Gareth Reed, to do some shouting out. First shout out of the day, as always, goes to my buddy Trevor and his whole crew at Chieftain Auto Parts. They have two awesome locations. You just got to pick one. Want to go up the Heart? There's one there. Want to go downtown? There's one there, too. My other shout out today is to the PG Humane Society. They're going to be having a charity barbecue right here at the Goat Studios, and you'll have a chance to pick up 50-50 tickets as well. A great meal, helping out the Humane Society, seeing what Colton actually looks like. It's a win-win.
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standing taller than Mr. PG and packing twice the wood. Yeah. We're on top of all things Prince George. 94.3 The GOAT.

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1: Yep, looks like an attempted copper theft cut the internet for a lot of northern BC customers yesterday. And BC's deficit for the last year comes in $3 billion lower than forecast. Want to find out information on these stories and more? 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

0: 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That is the latest from the Black Keys, their Peaches! Exclamation point album, You Gotta Lose. I'm Gareth Reed. 8 weeks of summer continues. The summer weather is continuing, which is wonderful. So here we are in week six. It's our South Thompson Getaway. We give away a $1,000 vacation every single Monday. This time, it's a South Thompson Getaway with two nice nights stay at the South Thompson Inn, $100 gift certificate to the South Thompson Inn restaurant, two rounds of golf at the River Shore Estates and Golf Links, two passes to the BC Wildlife Park, the Monte Creek Winery Wine Tasting and Tour, $400 in gas from the co-op, and a PWB prize pack. That is a full family road trip. And if you want to win your chance, you got to keep listening. We may do it a little later on this morning.
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0: We got sunshine in the forecast for, right through Tuesday and beyond. I don't want to jinx it, though, but it's going to be gorgeous for the next little while. 22 today, 23 tomorrow, 24 all through the weekend. The BCNE is going to be wonderful. 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

0: 94.3 The Goat. That is The Killers from their huge debut studio album, Hot Fuss, going back to 2004. That is Mr. Brightside. I'm Gareth Reed. The PG Humane Society is getting set up right now. There's going to be a big barbecue beginning at 11 o'clock this morning. Your chance to have a great burger. I had one at a remote broadcast we're at a little while ago. The Humane Society was there serving up burgers as well. Absolutely delicious. So your chance to get a great lunch today and maybe pick up a 50-50 ticket and, of course, help out the PG Humane Society. We'll see you here at the Goat Studios.
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0: 94.3 The GOAT. That is 3 days grace. Don't want to go home tonight. I'm Gareth Reed. 3 days is the BCNE. Thursday, Friday, Saturday, Sunday. Oh, that's 4 days. It's going to be so much fun. I cannot wait. The midway, the food. You know, like I said earlier, if you eat donuts on a ride, whatever calories you consume on the ride, they don't count. So please feel free to just fill right up. I know I'm going to be hanging out in the BCNE Trade Route Beer and Cider Festival. I think I can find myself a comfy spot. There's going to be tons of performers, and the Super Dog Show is going to run all weekend. I cannot wait. It begins tomorrow. If you want to check out the full lineup, you can do so at bcne.ca.
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0: The weather's going to be gorgeous for the next little while. Sunshine today in 22, sunshine tomorrow in 23, sunny in 23 on Friday. Mix of sun and cloud 24 Saturday, 24 Sunday, 26 Monday. 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

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That is Nickelback, Bones for the Crows. They got a new album coming up this fall. Looking forward to it. I'm Gareth Reed. This is Joan Jett telling you all about her bad reputation. 94.3 The Goat.

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0: That is Our Lady Peace, wrapped up their 30th anniversary tour last year. Now they're just being clumsy. I gotta go to the phones. The GOAT, who's this?
1: Jason.
0: Hey, Jason, how you doing, man?
1: I'm doing really good. How about yourself?
0: I am wonderful. Are you looking to perhaps get in on our 8 weeks of summer?
1: I am looking to go to Kamloops, yes.
0: You're my caller number 9, man.
1: That's awesome.
0: Hey, it ain't awesome yet. I mean, yes, I'm so thank you for calling, and I'm glad you're caller number 9, but you got to answer me a skill testing question. Are you a big road tripper?
1: I drive almost every weekend for coaching, yeah.
0: Perfect. So you can tell me, how far away is Kelowna? Is it 4 hours? Is it 8 hours? Or is it 12 hours away?
1: I can get there in 4, but it's typically 8.
0: You're not going through Little Ford if you're doing it in 4 hours, I tell you that.
1: No doubt, exactly.
0: All right, you're now on the draw for our South Thompson getaway. Couple of nights stay at the South Thompson Inn. $100 gift certificate to the restaurant there. 2 rounds of golf at Rivershore Estates at Golf Links Kamloops. 2 passes to the BC Wildlife Park. The Monte Creek Winery wine tasting and tour. $400 in gas to the co-op. And a PWB prize pack that might be worth traveling there in 4 hours for.
1: Absolutely. That sounds like a great prize.
0: You're now in the draw. I'm going to do that on Monday. I'm wishing you the best of luck. I just need one more thing from you, buddy.
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0: 94.3 The Goat, that is the Foo Fighters with a song that sounds like it definitely could have been at home on a stage in the 70s, played by Iggy Pop and the Stooges. I love that throwback sound. It's the Foo Fighters, Your Favorite Toy. I'm Gareth Reed. I want you to make sure that you do this today. Number one, the weather is beautiful. So take the time this afternoon to look out your office window and just stare out for a bit. Just kind of, as my mom used to call it, gop out for a while and just unfocus and try and take it all in. Because I just found out there's some research that says you don't need a vacation or hours of free time to get some stress relief leisure in your day. Researchers have found that these brief little moments, like watching a bird or smelling flowers or just hanging out in the sun, can reduce stress and leave you feeling more optimistic and joyful more than a vacation. Which is, I shouldn't have said this at all, because I'm going to ask for more vacation time this fall, and I know what the boss is going to tell me. How about you look out the window instead? And make sure it's the windshield on your way home, because we need you to voice some more commercials right now.
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0: 94.3 The Goat, that is Monster Truck for the people. I am going to go hang out with the people in the Humane Society in our parking lot because they are putting on a barbecue right now as a fundraiser for the PG Humane Society. So I'm going to go grab me a burger, and I'm going to make room for Rock Radio Ryan. Triple R himself is up at noon. Have a fabulous Wednesday. Stone Temple Pilots in here next.
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0: gone away. Crews are monitoring underlying fuel conditions and are noticing fire danger building up in the Robson Valley, Van Jam, and Fort Nelson fire zones. Wildfire officials say crews are working around the clock at the major wildfire near Summerlin to try and control the blaze and allow people to safely return home. Roughly 20,000 people are under evacuation orders in BC. Many of them are from the Summerlin and surrounding areas threatened by the Bald Range wildfire. Cliff Chapman with the BC Wildfire Service says the biggest challenge for firefighters will be if the skies clear in the coming days.
1: We have had very, very poor air quality. The smoke is sitting in the valley bottoms. And that smoke, albeit very difficult for us to live with, is also helping suppress the wildfires.
0: BC firefighting crews are hoping to get some help in the next few days from cooler temperatures. The company that owns Quesnel River Pulp has announced a temporary shutdown of the mill. Miller Western Forest Products, in a letter that went out to employees, indicated that they'll be curtailing operations at the end of the day shift on September the 4th. Goes on to say that the current plan is to resume operations on the day shift November 1st, although the company adds that the curtailment could be extended if market conditions remain unfavorable. Miller Western says the decision is a result of ongoing market challenges and the application of significant tariffs on Chinese exports. It says these factors have led to a period of sustained weakened demand, poor pricing, and reduced order volumes. And Ron Palillo wants to extend his stay at the Prince George City Hall. The incumbent city councillor announced today that he's seeking re-election during the municipal vote set for October 17th. Palillo has been in the public eye for many years, serving as president of the Prince George Italian Cultural Center, current vice president of Northern BC Crime Stoppers, and St. Mary's Church Pastoral Council chairperson from 2020 to 2026. In addition, well-known financial advisor Dan McLaren, along with downtown business owner John Zukowski, have also announced their intention to run for city council. Zukowski ran in 2022 but did not get enough votes. Account executive and downtown Rotary branch member Jesse Janjua is also in the running. And have you ever wondered how the city's water works? Well, the city of Prince George is inviting you on a tour. It's taking place Saturday from noon until 1:30 p.m. at 100 Foothills Boulevard. Deadline to register is Friday at midnight, and a link can be found on our website. Be the first to know. Get news alerts directly to your inbox by signing up at mypgnow.com.
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6: I ain't gonna lie, I wish the internet was still out so I could just go outside and enjoy this weather out there. But let me tell you, man, I have 22 degrees. That's nothing to sneeze about. It's going to be a nice looking week ahead of us as well as we motor through. We're sitting at 18 degrees here in PG.
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4: I'm Gareth Reed with today's rock history for August 12th. Back in 1991, this American metal band's fifth studio album received widespread critical acclaim and became the band's best-selling album. It debuted at number one in 10 countries and spent four consecutive weeks at the top of the Billboard 200, making it their first album to top the album charts. With over 30 million copies sold worldwide, this is one of the best-selling albums in the United States and the rest of the world. The band was impressed with Bob Rock's production work on Motley Crue's Dr. Feelgood back in 1989 and decided to hire him to work on their album. Initially, the members were not interested in having Bob Rock produce the album as well, but changed their minds. Bob Rock had the band make the album in different ways. He encouraged them to record songs collaboratively rather than individually. He also suggested recording tracks live and using harmonic vocals. He was expecting the production to be easy, but had trouble working with a band, leading to frequent, engaged arguments with band members over aspects of the album. The recording experience was so stressful that Bob Rock briefly swore to never work with a band again. It was back in 1991 that Metallica released the Black Album on this date in rock history, August 12th.

0: 94.3 The GOAT. That's one more astronaut from I'm Mother Earth. I'm Ryan Mitchell on your afternoon, which has been a great one so far. I mean, the weather is perfect outside. I've got barbecue on the mind. In fact, there's one happening outside my doors right now. Because you see, our friends at the PG Humane Society, they got their 50-50 ruffle going on right now. And let me tell you, the jackpot is right now over $100,000, but they're looking to sell out. So if you want to do some good, $8 gets you a full meal from the PG Humane Society. You can get yourself a bunch of 50-50 tickets while you're at it. Last I heard, that like you can get 100 tickets for $100, a buck a ticket. That sounds great. And knowing that it's going to a great cause, it's even better. The Humane Society does so much good here in town. So honestly, I don't know what you're waiting for. Come on down, get yourself some good food, meet some good people, and help out the Humane Society right down here on the corner of Ferry and Ospica.
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0: 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Hey, I got a good one up for you right now because it's Yellow Card in Ocean Avenue.

and the Stars for the Rolling Stones on PG's Real Rock Radio 94.3 The Goat. And I've got a traffic update for you. If you are heading down the down Ospica Hill towards the corner of Ferry and Ospica, our hunting grounds over here, we got someone that is stuck in the turning lane. Seems like they ran out of gas and now they got the hood open. Hate to see it, honestly. So if you're coming down Ospica Hill, maybe if you're trying to get on the ferry, take Westwood instead. Turn a little bit earlier. If you see anything else on those roads, you let me know. 250-563-9944. Car broken down. The turning lane here on the corner of Ferry and Ospica.

0: 94.3 The Goat. It's Ryan Mitchell on the Afternoon Drive, and I'm joined here by Amanda from the PG Humane Society. You guys got a nice old barbecue that's set up right outside of our front door here over on the corner of Ferry and Ospica, and listen, we're doing this for the animals right now, raising some funds for the Humane Society.
1: Absolutely, we are. We've got a barbecue going for $8 minimum donation. You can get a burger, a drink, and a bag of chips. And we also have our 50-50 raffle, which is now over $100,000.
0: Nice.
1: Yes.
0: So obviously, this is a big deal for you guys. You know, there's a lot of expenses when it comes to running a shelter like this. So what exactly does this money do for y'all?
1: The biggest thing that for expenses are vet bills. Every animal that comes through the shelter typically will need some sort of veterinarian care, spay, neutering, you name it. So definitely any money that we make during these events and whatnot helps alleviate the cost and the burden of the vet bills.
0: Absolutely. And if I wanted to support this, if I just, you know, rolled on by, made my donation, but I also want to get in on the 50-50. What can I do? What are my options there?
1: So for 50-50, we have a terminal here, so you can pay cash, credit, debit. You can also go online to our website and buy them from our website as well as our Facebook page.
0: Beautiful. And this is going on all the way until 2 p.m. this afternoon?
1: 2 o'clock today, yes.
0: Right on. So, hey, you should be coming down here, grab yourself some lunch, and make a donation while you're at it. Towards a great cause, because everybody knows, without the Humane Society, this place would be overrun with pets out there that are looking for a home. So, you know, you guys are doing a great job. So come on down here, support the PG Humane Society, and also get yourself a nice bird.

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0: It's the Trues with the breakdown on PG's Real Rock Radio, 94.3 The Goat. I'm Ryan Mitchell. It's about time that we hit the Ryan Petrol Report. Check it over on GasBuddy, trying to find you the top three places in PG to save a buck at the pump. And looks like it's a little bit strange. We're seeing a new number one today as your top spot in PG to save is Kanko on 15th Avenue. They're sitting at 159 right now. Your number two spot is, of course, Costco, sitting at 161. And your number three spot is the Super Save on Continental Way, sitting at 162. Those are your top three prices in the city to save at the pump. If you see any other cheap gas out there, you know what to do. 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
1: Well, it's another day and another mill having a temporary shutdown, which isn't as bad as a full closure, but still sucks to hear. Helping everybody down in Quesnel, dealing with the Quesnel River Pulp Mill shutdown for 2 months. Temporary shutdown. It's going to be okay, man. For all the details on this, Brendan Palu has them on our website, mypgnow.com. Sitting at 17 degrees.
0: Prince George's Beauty Views, Beauty People, and Beauty Trucks. And we're playing Beauty Rock.

It's Finger 11 with the Mountain on 94.3 The Goat. I'm Ryan on your afternoon drive, and that vehicle that was broken down on Ospica, right, the turn to get on the ferry, that's all cleared up now, so it's smooth sailing, but if you see anything on the road, let me know. 250-563-9944.

0: The Watchmen in stereo on 94.3 The Goat. It's Ryan Mitchell on your afternoon drive. And our friends at the PG Humane Society, well, they're set up right outside our building. They've got some burgers that they are grilling up for you for $8. That also gets you a pop. That gets you some chips. And that money goes directly towards the Humane Society. It's a big deal thing. They also are taking 50-50 tickets. If you want to get in on their raffle, you can do so. You just have to have a card or cash. I paid cash. I paid them $50. I got myself 20 chances to maybe win that 50-50 as well. And knowing that that money is going towards a great cause just makes you feel a little bit better. That's adding up that good karma. And you need as much good karma as we enter the dog days of summer. So come on down to the corner of Ferry and Ospica. Help out the PG Humane Society. Get yourself some 50-50 tickets. Get yourself some burgers. And have yourself a good day.
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PG's Real Rock Radio on 94.3 The Go, and I'm Ryan Mitchell. That was Nine Inch Nails, and as alive as you need me to be. Now, in a few minutes, we're going to be talking with our good buddy Tony Weeb of Shattered Dreams Racing, because Nitro Motorsports Park, they got some big days coming up for them, including the rescheduled Big Bucks event. We'll be talking about that right after Helix.

0: 94.3 The GOAT, it's Ryan Mitchell on your afternoon drive. And speaking of driving, we got our good buddy Tony from our friends over at Shattered Dreams Racing. It's another round of Nitro Motorsports action happening this weekend. So what do we got coming up on deck?
1: So this weekend, what we have is our regular Friday night drags coming up, which last weekend was awesome to see a big turnout. We'd love to see that again this weekend. The track could use it because Mother Nature has not been cooperating. Mm. So it looks like the sun's gonna be out, and hopefully we can get a pile of cars out there. And then if you want to hang around all weekend, we're going to have our final points race this weekend. Hopefully some of us can stay at the top of the leaderboard and bring home a big trophy.
0: Hey, you love to see it, man. And some other good news. We now have a date for Big Bucks, right?
1: We do. Mother Nature was not kind to us and was telling us rain, and then changed her mind at the last second. Unfortunately, we had to let all our out-of-town guys know before she changed her mind that we were changing Big Bucks. So September 12th, 13th is our Big Bucks weekend. We're also combining that with our big 75th anniversary Wally race. So it's going to be two huge prizes in one race, $5,000 for winners, and a big cool trophy that is once in a lifetime.
0: Ooh, that sounds like a whole lot of fun. And we'll get into more details on what exactly Big Bucks is and when these races are going to happen a little bit later.
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0: Tinder and get stoned on Nitro 94.3 The Goat. It's Ryan Mitchell. I got Nitro Motorsports Park on the brain because I'm with my man Tony here from Shattered Dreams Racing. Now, Tony told us about Big Bucks, officially rescheduled. So give people a bit of a refresher on what Big Bucks is.
1: So it all works. Basically, it's the one race a year. We try to get as many people to the track as possible by advertising a big purse. Like I said, $5,000 is nothing to sneeze at. And it will attract people from all over the place because getting that big check with your name on it, literally, physically, big check, like it's 4 feet by 2 feet, I think. And you get the little check that you can actually cash as well. So, yeah, it's always good to see that big money brings out a bunch of big hitters. And you can see exactly where you stack up with those kind of guys. And I'm throwing my hat in the ring for sure and see what happens. Hopefully I come out on top.
0: Hey, who doesn't want to be holding that big check and then try to cash in? It's like, no, yeah, you got to bring the little check. Like, okay, here you go.
1: Yeah, if I get the big one, I'll probably bring it to the bank and ask them to cash it.
0: Right on, man. So where are all the dates and times that we need to know for the drags?
1: So for this weekend, Saturday, Sunday, we're looking at 10 a.m. start and race till we're done, which is usually between 5 and 6. So we got full day of action Saturday and Sunday. Friday, same as always, gates open at 5, racing starts at 6, we go till 9 o'clock or it's dark. 9 o'clock I think is still working right now. And yeah, so and then you can keep up with Shattered Dreams Racing on Facebook or go to Nitro Motorsports Park PG. They have a new website so you can get updates on the website, which is cool.
0: Awesome. Thanks, Tony, for coming in and good luck at the races, man.
1: All right. Thanks for having me. 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
0: 1:50 on 94.3 The GOAT. It's a great afternoon out there. I mean, beautiful sunny skies. High of 22 degrees. We're seeing a little bit under that, around 21 at the moment. But hey, that weather check is brought to you by our friends at Kate Sweet Bites and Beanery. 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Inside of Books and Company on 3rd Avenue. I've been working behind the scenes on the Vinyl Power 4 Nirvana's Unplugged show, but man, I would really, really love to do Alice in Chains' Unplugged show, which, in my opinion, this might be a hot take, I think it might be a little bit better than Nirvana's. It's just my opinion, though. Here's Rooster.

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1: Got a feel for folks down in Quesnel as the Quesnel River Pulp Mill has announced a 2-month shutdown. For all the details on this, it's on our website, mypgnow.com. But man, I just hate seeing all these stories when it comes to just mills shutting down. You know, it's tough out there. You can only think of the families affected by that. Outside, it's a pretty good day out there. A lot of sun. Sitting at 21 degrees at the moment. The Chaco's Killer Classic, strap in, because this one is 7 minutes and 41 seconds of excess from Golden Earring. We're about to enter the Twilight Zone.
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The Danes always have something up their sleeves when it comes to great rock. 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That is your Chaco's Killer Classic. After 2 o'clock on a Wednesday, that means it's happy hour right now. Listen, that staff down there at Chaco's, they're so great. They're always looking forward to seeing you down there. So they'll be happy to see you walk in, and you'll be happy to see the price of the appetizers, the drinks like the sangria, margaritas. It's all on special right now at Chaco's during happy hour. It's 2:09 on the afternoon drive, keeping it Pacific Northwest around here. Soundgarden, Black Hole Sun on your afternoon drive.

0: 94.3 The GOAT. It's Ryan Mitchell on the Afternoon Drive. I got Bear on the line here. Bear, you got a bit of a traffic tip for us over on 15th. What's going on out there, man?
1: It's one-lane traffic going up, and Kearney, the 15th and Kearney lights are at four-way.
0: Interesting. Okay.
1: Forest is putting in a new pipe.
0: I see. So it's just some construction and, yeah. All that.
1: Yeah. And it's everybody is just like, oh, what's going on? I got to go see.
0: All right. Well, that's good to know then. Thanks for the tip, Bear.
1: Yeah. Well, on your way home, don't go that way.
0: I got my own way for, you know.
1: Yeah.

Now, he could have made the pros if it wasn't for those 15 consecutive concussions. Ryan Mitchell on the Afternoon Drive, brought to you by PG City Fun Park. Play 100 arcade machines, race bumper carts, and more all summer long. 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

0: It's Big Sugar and Turn the Lights On. 94.3 The Go, PG's Real Rock Radio. It's Ryan Mitchell. And earlier this week, you might have seen a post that came up on one of the many PG-related Facebook groups of a poster down at the Famous Players for the new Spider-Man movie, Brand New Day. But here's the thing. Apparently, our Famous Players, our movie theater, did not get the posters properly, so one of the workers down there, Drake, decided, I'll put my artistic talents on display, and he drew Spider-Man. He drew the whole poster himself. And the reason I'm bringing this up now is because of how much this story has grown. I mean, I saw it when the first post came up, and I thought that was pretty funny. And now I'm seeing the rest of the world is starting to see it. Complex was posting it. Dexero, IMDb has a story on this photo of this handmade Spider-Man poster, which looks hilarious, you know. I've been on the internet a long time. I recognize Spooderman when I see him. So, for one, I just love this a whole lot. Seeing some handmade art that gives me a laugh, it just, that's pure. That's actually convinced me I bought a ticket for the show tonight. So, I gotta see this poster in person. Frame it on the wall forever. I got you.
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Sublime Until the Sun Explodes on 94.3 The Goat. It's Ryan Mitchell, and tomorrow the BCNE is going to officially kick off. I want to make sure that you and a friend are down there, not only to get into the gate and all the great stuff, but also complimentary wristband to get on some of those rides. So if you want this, you got to be calling number 9-250-563-9944. If you want to go to the BCNE with a ride pass and a gate pass for two, give me a call right now. 250-563-9944. It's Boston.

0: Just a little band from Boston. That's Rock and Roll Band on PG's Real Rock Radio. 94.3 The Goat. I'm Ryan Mitchell with the BCNE right around the corner. One sleep away from it kicking off tomorrow. It's going to be a whole lot of fun around here. And that's why I got Kendra on the line here. Because Kendra, you got to be excited about the BCNE.
1: Yeah, I'm pretty stoked. Yeah, for sure. I love it when it comes to town.
0: Oh, it's always a fun time. And Kendra, you're going to have some fun with you and a friend because not only do you have yourself some passes to get into the event, but also some wristbands for the rides.
1: Oh, sweet. You're the best.
0: Hey, you know it. And that's all because you're car number 9. So congratulations. Let's hit those 3 R's.
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0: Flame on the beaches on 94.3 The Go, PG's Real Rock Radio. I'm Ryan on your afternoon, and if you've been driving around town, you might have noticed some new additions here and there. Especially along Westwood Drive, they added those little medians by the bus stops. Sure to help people cross the street a little bit better. And I know that area can, people be driving around there. But yesterday was an example of visual storytelling that showed me that maybe some people aren't quite used to the changes out there on Westwood Drive just yet by those bus stops. Because I was driving home yesterday after a long shift, and what do I see but an absolutely annihilated sign on one of those little median things I was at by a bus stop. I think it was the second one in. It's like, oh, somebody forgot that those are there now. Now you can't just infinitely be driving down the turning lane on Westwood. No, you gotta actually turn at some point or get back into the normal lane, because eventually you'll find a cool ramp that's in your way and your car's not gonna like it a lot.
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1: Well, early this morning, there was a pedestrian that was involved in a hit-and-run incident up in the Heart. We're hoping that they're okay, but they are in the hospital with serious condition in regards to their injuries. Happened on Sunday, just before 12:30 in the morning. If you want to find out all the details and have any information that could help the police, check out our story on our website, mypgnow.com, as Zach Barrowcliff has all the details over there. Outside, it's been a pretty darn nice day out. Perfect day for a little bit of a barbecue. Big shout out to our friends at the PG Humane Society who are raising some money, selling some burgers. 23 degrees outside. You gotta love it, man. Got a couple of them in the fridge right now. Might go grab myself one while I throw it on over to Liam Gallagher. It's Everything's Electric.
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off his album Low Fantasy. That's Sam Roberts. We're all in this together on 94.3 The GOAT with Ryan Mitchell. And listen, the BCNE, it's kicking off tomorrow. And you know what I got in my hands right now? I've got some tickets to one of the dances. In fact, this is the early bedtime dance. So this is great for the older crowd that doesn't want to stay out too late but still wants to boogie. So this also comes with gate admission. So you get into the BCNE and you get into the early dance on August 15th. You want to go? Tickets all yours if you're caller number 9. So give me a call. 250-563-9944. First come, first serve on this one. At least if you're caller 9. In the meantime, it's Veruca Salt and Seether.

0: Veruca Salt and Seether on 94.3 The Go. PG's Real Rock Radio with Ryan Mitchell on the Afternoon Drive, powered by the PG City Fun Park. And you know where a lot of fun is going to be found? Over at the BCNE. And that's why I had some tickets for the early bedtime dance. Also includes gate admission. I got Red on the line here. Red, it looks like it's going to be good weather for the BCNE.
1: Oh, man, that's great. It's about time we have some nice weather for an event in Prince George.
0: I know, right? It feels like every event has been accompanied by either light showers to torrential downpour.
1: That's correct. Yeah. What comes after 2 days of rain in Prince George? Monday.
0: It's every time, man, every time. Well,
1: I'd be happy if I was caller number 9 to enjoy the beautiful weather of BCNE.
0: Oh, man, I bet. Well, Red, I hope that you also have your dancing shoes for you and your partner, because you just got yourself a pair of tickets to the early bedtime dance and gate admission as well.
1: All right. My wife loves to dance.
0: It'll be a good time for both of you then.
1: Right on.
0: Right on, Red. You know I need one more thing.
1: Rock radio rules.

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Danko Jones with Good Time on 94.3 The Goat. It's Ryan on the afternoon drive powered by the PG City Fun Park. And, you know, like many people who were hamstringed by that incident with the internet going out for a lot of businesses, very specific. A lot of trouble was being felt all across northern BC. I think it's really wild that all of that was caused by someone out in Alberta cutting a line, trying to get the copper in there. I don't know, is it just me? I thought fiber lines didn't even have copper in them. Some things just never change, do they?

0: the Tragically Hip and Boots or Hearts. 94.3 The Goat, I'm Ryan Mitchell, and this week on Vinyl Power, it's a gooder we got in store for you, especially if your heyday was sometime in 1987, because it is Guns N' Roses on deck and Appetite for Destruction. Yes, you remember many moons ago I did this episode, but this time Colton Hoppe is going to be behind the mic on this one. He's going to tell you everything you want to hear about it. From the formation of Guns N' Roses as the marriage of two different bands, LA Guns and Hollywood Rose, to them going to war with everybody on the Hollywood Strip just because, hey, there can only be one band that tops places like Whiskey A Go-Go and the Troubadour. And then eventually these guys just turned it up and put out one of the biggest debut albums of all time. He's got it all covered for you this week on Vinyl Power, so don't miss out on any of it. Thursday at 9 p.m. on Vinyl Power.
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0: Turnstile and Look Out For Me on 94.3 The GOAT. It's Ryan Mitchell on your afternoon drive. And, you know, earlier this week, this past weekend, I went up to the lake, went up to Stewart Lake. Had myself a great time, great couple days, just relaxing on the beach. I don't know how I did it, but I actually didn't manage to burn out there. I kind of came away with a bit of a tan, if anything. The farmer's tan is still there, but, you know, there's only so much we can do. But, you know, I'm craving it so much, I just want to go right back. You know, this, I know I got some commitments this weekend. Got to be in town because we got that long drive competition happening at the Lounge at Alder Hills on Saturday. You already know I'm going to be there for that. That's tradition, baby. I cannot miss that. But as soon as 1 o'clock rolls around and I'm off the clock, I might have to convince the Warriors to make another trip out to the lake, even for just a 24 hours. So that'll do me some serious good right now.
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7: Our passport says CIRX 94.3 FM, The GOAT in Prince George. But don't worry, we're not going anywhere. Or we're actually not allowed to leave the country. Yeah, long story.
8: Reluctantly crouched at the starting line. Engines pumping and thumping in time. The green light flashes, the flags go up. Churning and burning,

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1: Good afternoon, I'm Brendan Pollute. A pedestrian is in the hospital in serious condition after being struck by a vehicle Sunday morning. The Prince George RCMP say the incident took place just before 12:30 in the northbound lane on the 1700 block of the Hart Highway. Corporal Jennifer Cooper says traffic had to be diverted while investigators were on scene.
2: The northbound lanes of the highway were closed for several hours, with drivers being redirected down North Nochaco Road as investigators analyzed the scene and spoke with witnesses.
1: Police believe a truck was involved and is described as an early 2000s Ford F-150 Super Crew with 2-ton navy and gray aftermarket running boards and oversized tires. Anyone with information about the truck or has footage of the incident or of the highway conditions of the time of the incident is asked to call the Prince George RCMP. The Prince George Fire Center is providing a helping hand to those on the ground battling the Summerland area wildfires. With only 9 active blazes in our region, resources are being deployed to the South Okanagan, according to Fire Information Officer Mohammed Tariq.
3: Additional paratech resources based up in Fort St. John zone were also deployed aboard a second fixed-wing aircraft to support the emerging wildfire incident in the Summerland area in response to a request for immediate assistance.
1: He added a slower season to date does not mean the wildfire risk has gone away. Crews are monitoring underlying fuel conditions and are noticing fire danger building up in the Robson Valley, Van Jam, and Fort Nelson fire zones. The company that owns Quesnel River Pulp has announced a temporary shutdown of the mill. Miller Western Forest Products, in a letter that went out to employees, indicated that they'll be curtailing operations at the end of the day shift on September 4th. Goes on to say that the current plan is to resume operations on the day shift of November 1st, although the company adds that the curtailment could be extended if market conditions remain unfavorable. Miller Western

0: of Forestry in Prince George, and across northern BC is coming to the Central BC Railway and Forestry Museum. It's called Path to Sustainability. Visitors will move through the gallery from the early 1910s through the World Wars, post-war growth, changing equipment, as well as reforestation initiatives and modern forestry practices. The exhibit highlights how technological change, practical adaption, public expectations, and stronger regulatory frameworks have transformed forestry practices and shaped the region's visitors we see today. Be the first to know. Get news alerts directly to your inbox by signing up at mypgnow.com.
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5: Well, outside, it's been a perfect afternoon to hang out in the park or hang out on the porch. Either way, gotta be outside on a day like today. Low of around 9 degrees tonight. Tomorrow, high of 23, much of the same, which we're sitting at right now. It's 24 right here in PG.
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Biff Naked, it's Spaceman on 94.3 The Go, PG's Real Rock Radio with Ryan Mitchell on the afternoon drive, powered by the PG City Fun Park. And 8 weeks of summer, we're on week six. It's a trip down to the South Thompson with two rounds of golf and a wine tasting and tour. With a prize pack from PWB and a co-op gas card. That's a pretty nifty prize right there. Big thank you, as always, to Prince George Toyota, local rental solutions, and the lounge at Alder Hills for making it happen. So, hey, listen up for the cue to call. It's going to be coming in right after the latest from Evanescence.

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0: Three Doors Down, and that is When I'm Gone on 94.3 The Goat. It's Ryan on your afternoon drive, and we got 8 weeks of summer going on right now. Big thank you, as always, to Prince George Toyota, Ruckus Skis, Boards, and Bikes, and Decked Out Home and Patio for making that happen. Now, I got Amanda on the line here. Amanda, we got to play a game to get you on board.
1: Sounds good.
0: All right, Amanda. Well, the game is very simple. It is called Road Trippin'. How long to get to a certain destination? So I'm going to give you a destination and three times to get there. Because, you know, we Canadians, we measure distance in time. One of them is the correct time.
1: Oh, okay.
0: Yeah. All right, so here we go. Here's where we're going. We're actually going out a little bit east of here to Valmont. So that's going to take us, you know, a couple of hours. So is it 3 hours, 5 hours, or 7 hours?
1: 3 hours.
0: Man, with confidence right there.
1: I ship out there all the time.
0: So you know that road well, and
1: yeah,
0: it's paid off this time because you are correct. It is about 3 hours, and that means that you could be driving a little bit farther down that way, down to Kamloops in the South Thompson.
1: Sounds good. Thank you.
0: Hey, not a problem, Amanda. You know what I need to seal the deal.
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94.3 The GOAT. It's one of the greatest of all time. Foreigner and Cold as Ice. I'm Ryan on your afternoon drive powered by the PG City Fun Park. And would you like to go to the BCNE? Because I got one last pair of tickets that gets you into the gate, gets you on the rides, as well as a pair of tickets to the late night dance that also includes gate admission. 250-563-9944. I'm looking for car number 9.

0: 3 days grace. Don't want to go home tonight. Some fresh rock on 94.3 The Goat. It's Ryan on your afternoon drive in the BC&E. It is kicking off tomorrow. It's going to be a big time for us. I'm going to spend a little bit of time down there. You know, an hour of my show is going to be live on location. Our good friend Sophia will be down there, our summer cruiser. She'll be down there all day, every day. The BC&E is going on. And I had a big package to give away for the BC&E to experience all of it. I got Bob on the line here. Bob, you excited by the BC&E?
1: I'm looking forward to it, yes, sir.
0: Absolutely, man. It looks like it's going to be a whole ton of fun. Well, what's your favorite part about it? Are you a fan of the rides or the theme of the spooktacular, kind of a Halloween in August kind of thing? Or is it all about the food for you? What's your favorite part?
1: You know what? I like all the cheap counterfeit clothing. No, yeah, the food and the rides, you know, and everything about it, you know.
0: Oh, yeah. Oh, yeah. It's all a great time. Well, Bob, you're going to get to experience all that and more because you just got our big pack right here. Tickets for the gate, tickets for the late night dance, and some wristbands for the rides.
1: Right on, buddy.
0: Hell yeah, man. And all you need to do is give me those 3 yards to seal the deal.
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0: Sheepdogs keep on loving you. It's 94.3 The GOAT with Ryan Mitchell on your afternoon drive. It's about time that we hit the Ryan Petrol Report. Checking over on Gas Buddy, trying to find you the top three places in the city to save you at the pump. And there's savings galore to be made all over the place. So here's your top three. Number one, Canco on 15th. 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They're sitting at $159. Might be even lower with their happy hour pricing. Number two is the Costco, sitting at $161. And your number three spot is the Super Save on Continental Way, sitting at $162. Those are your top three spots in the city to save at the pump, but you already know. If you see any other cheap gas out there, drop me a line. 250-563-9944.
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1: I'm Zach Barrowcliffe. The Prince George RCMP are investigating a motor vehicle incident that left one pedestrian in serious condition. Police say on Sunday, just before 12:30 a.m., a man was struck in the northbound lane on the 1700 block of the Hart Highway, closing the northbound lanes for several hours. Corporal Jennifer Cooper says they're looking for a truck believed to have been involved in the incident.
2: It is described as an early 2000s Ford F-150 Supercrew that is a two-tone navy and gray with aftermarket running boards and oversized tires.
1: Anyone with information about the truck or who may have footage of the incident or of the highway conditions of the time of the incident is asked to call the Prince George RCMP. As the out-of-control Bald Range wildfire continues to threaten Summerland, community groups in nearby Penticton are stepping up to feed thousands of displaced residents. The Penticton Sheikh Temple and the Elks Lodge have launched joint emergency food operations as dozens of volunteers work around the clock to provide meals for evacuees camped out at local parking lots and reception centers. Sheikh member Jarnell Gill says food supplies have been plentiful thanks to e-transfers and donations from other partners.
3: It's been balancing really good, you know, since yesterday. We're getting a lot of fruits, veggies from the farms, which will help us to increase our ability a little more because produce is very expensive in the stores. And, you know, we don't need a couple of pounds. You know, we need a couple hundred pounds each item every day.
1: Both groups add they want to make sure that nobody sleeps hungry. All remains quiet in the Prince George Fire Center. According to the BC Wildfire Service, there are 9 active wildfires in our region, 7 of which are either under control or being held. Fire Information Officer Muhammad Tariq says the crews that are on the ground haven't put operations into cruise control.
4: A slower season to date does not actually mean that the wildfire risk has passed. We continue to monitor underlying fuel conditions closely. In particular, we can see fire danger building up in the Robson Valley, Van Jam, and Fort Nelson fire zones.
1: Currently, there are 102 active fires in BC, 4 of which are of note. The British Columbia Northern Exhibition is returning for its 114th year, bringing 4 days of entertainment to Prince George. This year's event theme is BCNE Spooktacular, which will have different activities geared towards Halloween, including a spooktacular dance on Saturday, followed by the first ever family dance on Sunday at Kin 3 Arena. Main stage performances and roaming acts will also be taking place, with Thursday to Saturdays going from 11 a.m. to 10:30 p.m. and Sunday from 11 a.m. to 6 p.m. BCNE 2026 will be at the Outdoor AG Arena and is a paid ticketed event, with kids 11 and under with an adult being free. Tyrone Sobrey is headed back to the prairies. The Prince George Cougars have dealt the